some you just can't tell. Some they will and some they won't, but some it's just as well.

Let's begin now. 60. I woke up this morning and I said, you know, instead of

Blurry blue lights flash us from behind. Loud voice booming, please step out onto the line. Ballet bridge works for comfort. Cena just

reveals a smile from the back. 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Billy speaks righteous, Sister Cena says funky. How bizarre.

stuck around. TV news and cameras, there's choppers in the sky. Marines, police, reporters ask where, for and why. Belly yells, we're out of here, seen us is right on. Making moves and starting grooves before they knew we were gone. 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

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And isn't it ironic? 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
1: Música W.

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0: 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Double O kick the shit, we told us. Switch out the bag, these niggas get rolled up. Yeah. Everything hit, huh? Everything, remember that, remember that.
1: Las tendencias del entretenimiento.
2: Se escuchan

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1: To all the brave men and women who are serving our country on the other side.